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5: Well, let's continue, and we're going to play later some of the remarks of Bill Maher on CNN. Bill Maher is having more lucid thoughts than he's ever had. He's making sense. And so he is a traditional liberal Democrat who can't put up with the status of the modern Democrat Party and what's happening. And he's invited Dr. Abdul to come on, which I think would be great because you have to spend quite a bit of time and energy hiding from the American people who you truly are. And Dr. Abdul, who's not a doctor, has a lot of hiding to do. Much like Dr. Amy Fauci, I call her, Dr. Amy Acton, running for the governorship in my home state of Ohio, in which case she has basically been the most unqualified person ever to run for governorship anywhere in the country. But no problem with that, because after all, she's a female. She's not covered the way that other Democrats have been covered. And so if you live in Louisiana, if you're in Las Vegas, if you're in Oregon, if you're in Iowa, and Ohio, we're being inundated with commercials. And it's amazing how Democrats must lie about their real beliefs because the truth won't get them elected. And so if you're a senator or have been a senator, like Senator Sherrod Brown in office for about 50 years, you have to hide who you truly are and act as if that somehow John Husted, the present senator, is somehow responsible for rising fuel prices. What would happen if the Democratic policies were installed fully? What would be the cost of gasoline and diesel at that point? Throw on top of that the price of health care. What would it be if Bernie Sanders was in charge of health care or Sherrod Brown? What would that be? Or Gavin Newsom? Are you kidding me? So they have to hide who they are and criticize who's in office, because if you understand what their real policies are, what they're predicting would happen if they get elected, it would be much worse. You think it's bad now? Double the price of gasoline, double the price of diesel, which is what the Democrats want. They want it because of the Green New Deal. Wants to make sure you don't use fossil fuels at all and rely upon batteries and windmills. That's what they want. It's kind of rich and hypocritical for Democrats to complain about high fuel expenses when their policies caused it in the first place. Let's continue with more. Your calls are next. 866-647-7337. Bill Cunningham, the great American, with you and all great Americans every Sunday night.

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7: We are Red Eye Radio. He's Eric Cronin. I'm Gary McNamara. Coming up following the bottom of the hour, some of the horrible report actually coming out from Trump's own agriculture department about how tariffs are just killing farmers. I mean, it's just, and if you look at where it seems like the big influx is, if you look at Republicans now look at pricing, at they're at 44% approval for the president on the economy. That's Republicans. You know, you've got a deep problem, and they say the deep problem is in the red states.
8: Sure.
7: That they look at what's going on, and, you know, Trump is the Republican Party. The Republican Party has rubber stamped everything that Trump has wanted. We warned them on prices, and they ignored it. You know, they said prices aren't going to matter. We can do this. We can do that. It won't affect it. They made every excuse in the world. You're seeing it now from all the influencers and all the conservative political pundits. I'm not saying they're right. Look at all the good that Trump has done, because it's a bunch of good. Doesn't matter if prices go up.
8: Well, again, I don't have any confidence anything is going to be done on pricing by the GOP before 2028. Tell me if they won, what they would do. I can't see anything changing if they win between now and 2028.
7: And that's why you're seeing the scenarios already coming from Republicans saying if they lose, Republicans will turn against Trump on tariffs.
8: Oh, you'll hear a lot more of that.
7: And may vote with Democrats to stop them. But will Democrats, when we talk about it, remember, Bernie Sanders has always been pro-tariff. Elizabeth Warren's always been pro-tariff. Tariffs have always been a liberal Democrat narrative.
8: Well, Bernie said it in 2016. I agree with Mr. Trump on tariffs.
7: So you have to ask the question, what will happen? You know, Republicans, though, again, if they lose, you see it coming. You see it with Cruz. You see it with Rand Paul. You see it with DeSantis. They're not saying the president's wrong, but they're saying his policies are wrong, which is the exact same thing.
8: Yeah.
9: East Tennessee's overnight.

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1: Gimmick name and stuff.
2: And spooky black Hidden Valley Ranch dressing. I think it tastes like ranch. It's just black.
1: It's you do know what black food and black dyed food does to you, right?
2: Oh boy.
1: Yeah. Does something to your doo doo.
2: It darkens you, Duke.
1: Uh-huh.
2: Have it all, dude.
1: Just FYI. Yeah. Proceed with caution, y'all.
2: All right.
1: Yeah.
2: And today, this morning on the show, you have a chance to get decked out. And I don't mean get all dressed up. I am getting decked out as well. From Phoenix Conversions. If you've never been to their showroom, oh my gosh, it's right across from the, you know, the main post office there. And people go, you know, I've been by here. I thought this was a warehouse. Oh, it is, but there's a showroom in there as well. But this decked drawer system. Now, I've been making notes of how I'm going to set it up. You know, it's got these two long drawers that go the length of the bed. So on the driver's side, that's where my golf clubs will go. And if, you know, she happens to be going with me, I'll put her golf clubs in the drawer on the other side. But we still have room for everything. Whether it's, and even going on vacation soon. Just got, oh man, all kinds of great room. If you don't know what I'm talking about, just Google decked drawer systems or decked, and you'll figure this out. And the people who have done it already from Phoenix Conversions, I looked at some folks going, oh gosh, I wish I'd have done this a long time ago. This is better than sliced bread. It's awesome. So we're going to get after it here on the Phil Show later on. So listen for your cue to call. All right. Now, we've got other things we must unpack later on. Please hang with us, and it's going to be fun on The Phil Show.
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1: In a truck somewhere, you know, on the river, wherever. Yeah. 176 deaths during the storm, 71 after the storm. And the cleanup from Helene, as I said, still continues. You know, and this weekend, I was kind of watching that nor'easter because the water in Jersey and Boston and places like that made it pretty high. It made it high enough to the point where people actually, though, still had some power, most of them, but they were yelling to each other, porch to porch. And checking on folks. That's good. Stupid news. We got some for you. It's Monday. A collection of idiots and all of that on the way on the Phil Show. Later on, a cue to call to get decked out with Phoenix Conversions and me. The decked drawer system. Check that out. We'll be back.
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17: Good morning. It is 7:30. Temperatures at 52 degrees. Partly cloudy skies in Knoxville. News Talk 98.7 WOKI. I'm Robin Joffe. Now let's go out on the roads for a check of our traffic. How are things looking out there, Pete?
18: Robin, the biggest problem for the last 45 minutes has been caused by two or three separate wrecks at I-40 eastbound 75 north coming up to Watt Road. Now, once you get by Watt Road, helps a little bit, but once traffic slows down with the trucks trying to go up the grade between Watt Road and Campbell Station, it's going to be very slow going there. That's the biggest headache. Then you have the major school zones, all school zones.

0: Wowzers. Sun out here, beautiful. Going to 80. Prayers to the folks. East Coast. The coastal flood alerts. Now I hope have waned. That powerful nor'easter just battered those folks from Virginia to Rhode Island. I mean, throughout the weekend, it just wore them out. Power outages, flight delays, all that stuff. Just crazy, baby. Mm-hmm. Good to have you on the Phil Show on News Talk 98.7 WOKI. My name is Phil Williams. It is an absolutely gorgeous day. Just enjoy it if you can. Yesterday on Meet the Press, Bill Gates, if you have a chance to research that and to see what he said about AI being power enough to kill 1 billion people, it'll scare the spit out of you. Is America more afraid of AI than the rest of the world? Maybe. Maybe. Maybe. 80 today, 82 tomorrow, 85 Wednesday, and yeah, that's lovely. Now, we're probably going to need some rain, and we do have a slight chance of it by Friday, Saturday, Sunday, and that's it. But we warm up a little this week, and then we cool down again next week. We're on this little fall roller coaster, and it's, you know, it is what it is, but it's a little bit of a fall roller coaster. Coming up, your chance at qualification for the decked system from Phoenix Conversions. You got a pickup truck, you got a big SUV, you need this. You want this. If you're in business, you carry tools around and stuff like that. I'm using mine for golf clubs and other stuff. But if you work in building trades or anything like that, man, this is just a Mac Daddy heavy duty. And it was one of those great things from Phoenix Conversions. I was like so mad. I was crawling in the back of my truck trying to get a hat out of the back with a 7-iron. And my daughter said, "Dad, where'd you get your liner?" I said, "Well, it's Phoenix Conversion. Where'd you get the top for it?" She said, "Why don't you call them? Don't they have a thing?" And I went, "I have raised a genius. And I, too, I am a genius." And I'm sharing my good fortune with you people. Lucky. How did these people get lucky? A new poll said 45% of people said they have not received any calls, texts, or emails from political candidates or causes over the past month.
1: How is that possible?
0: Buddy, that's what I'm saying. How do you get so lucky? And that's why I was asking earlier about, okay, I have I have one of them hemorrhoid phones, Android phones. And I wonder if because I put my phone number in at the Get and Go or the Whatnot or the Hoo-Ha convenience store to get, you know, money off whatever. I wonder if that's where they're getting my phone number. You wonder, where do they get your number? Or is it just random? Is it a computer doing it? Don't know. And that's why I said, you know, if I go to an iPhone, do I get less? You got an iPhone. Do you get a lot of potential spam?
1: Oh, yeah. And particularly this time of year from, hey, such and such candidate wants to know if they have your support this coming election cycle.
0: Not if you call me again. I'm serious. I just don't know why. Somebody could get elected if you got rid of these things. Or if they were just texts or something. You know, there's got to be a way.
1: I get more texts than I do phone calls.
0: I get more phone calls.
1: Or I get people claiming they are a candidate or somebody acting on behalf of a candidate.
0: A lot of times it's somebody's name or they'll steal something. You know, I got one. Oh, sometimes something it said, I know, it said UT Hospital. I'm like, UT Hospital? And it was just spam.
1: Mm-hmm. Yep.
0: They steal though they are.
1: Yeah, they can spoof that stuff.
0: And well, I guess we got bigger problems in the world, but still.
1: It's still a problem.
0: It is. It's a first world issue. Ladies and gentlemen, some bits and pieces on the Phil Show this morning. A 44-year-old man. 44-year-old man spotted riding a scooter naked through an Oklahoma neighborhood.
1: Oh, as soon as you said naked, I was ready to go flawless.
2: Duh.
0: No. Naked. At first he said he did it because he was bored. Then he went, no, actually, I'm drunk.
1: It could be two things. Yeah.

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1: Here he goes, trying to justify.
2: No, I'm not justifying it. I'm just saying
3: that's as old as time, Brandon. I remember swallowing an aquarium.
2: I've done it.
3: I ate the Atlantic Ocean when I was pledging.
2: I drank it, thank you. Another thing. Yeah. An underground University of Wisconsin-Madison fraternity is in trouble after dozens of their pledges found injured, shirtless, and covered in condiments in a sweltering basement.
1: Wow.
2: Mm-hmm.
1: Higher education. Yeah.
2: Yeah. High school, North Carolina, suspended. The school investigates allegations of hazing. Allegedly, a football player lost part of a finger.
1: Ooh. Oh, jeez.
2: Mm-hmm. By the way, when you go through a McDonald's today, you may notice something different. McDonald's is selling third-party ads on their menu. It's very smart, actually. It's good marketing. And Starbucks is closing 250 North American locations beginning this week. Phil Schulp, News Talk 98.7.
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15: Good morning. It is 8:30. Temperatures now at 52 degrees with sunny skies in Knoxville. News Talk 98.7 WOKI. I'm Robin Joffe. Now let's go out on the roads for a check of our traffic. How are things looking out there, Pete?
16: Hey, Robin, a little bit better out of Loudoun County. They had three separate wrecks on 40 near Watt Road on the eastbound side. You're still backed up into Loudoun County in 75, but once you get past the split, it looks a little bit better. You still have those delays around Campbell Station Road, Cedar Bluff, West Hills. Still extra 4 to 5 minutes with the Edgemore Road, Oak Ridge Highway, Oak Ridge Turnpike, through Oak Ridge, spot down to Illinois, and of course, give yourself the extra time. Coming around 6:40, that'll be into downtown. 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
1: In the 16th century, English kings had servants called grooms of stool.
2: Oh, no.
1: Mm-hmm.
2: Oh.
1: That's what they did. They cleaned them up.
2: No. Oh, no.
1: Yeah, oh, yeah.
2: Oh, no.
1: Mm-hmm.
2: Ooh.
1: Yeah, there's something right there. All right, then. It's the Phil Schultz, News Talk 98.7. And no matter what Mel Brooks said, as far as I know, there weren't guys going standing around with buckets, and they would go, piss boy, come here, piss boy. Never mind. Yeah, we're coming back with birthday stupid news and a lot more. Hang on.
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9: Good morning. It is 9:30. Temperatures at 57 degrees with sunny skies in Knoxville. I'm Robin Joffe for News Talk 98.7 WOKI. A juvenile is charged after authorities say they falsely claimed to have a bomb at Powell Middle School. That threat prompted an evacuation of that school on Friday. Investigators didn't find any explosive devices. The Knox County Sheriff's Office says the student is charged with a false report after detectives and Homeland Security investigators wrapped up that investigation. President Trump meeting with the CEO of AI company Anthropic as concerns grow about the technology.
10: Tech leaders believe they want government to regulate this growing tech. They fear for the safety. Late Sunday, the president said he had dinner plans with the head of Anthropic, the CEO Dario Amodei, the maker of the AI chatbot Claude. The CEO had surprised some in Washington recently when he called for a slowdown in AI growth. But as the Wall Street Journal pointed out, the gathering also represented an opportunity for the startup, which is expected to have its public IPO later this year, improve its relationship with the White House. Trump advisors have been critical of the CEO. The president himself has also repeatedly said he believes regulation could kill AI growth.
9: President Trump and House Speaker Mike Johnson are scheduled to meet with more tech leaders at the White House tomorrow. U.S. Senator Marsha Blackburn visits Emerald Academy to discuss surveillance technology and Tennessee's cost of living challenges. Blackburn says privacy protections must be maintained as the state does consider expanded camera technology, while Democratic challenger for the governor's race, Jerry Green, is calling for stronger oversight. The two also differed on Trump's appearance at Saturday.

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1: Boogieing down the runway. Wow. I do think I heard it mentioned that this was the first time Air Force One has done a flyover of any sports stadium of any type, whether it's professional football, whatever it might be. So this was first time. Let's see here. Childhood dream job for Mark. Never had any idea, but at 28 became director of management information systems for the city of Knoxville.
2: Oh, wow.
1: Well, maybe by the, when you were a kid, Mark, that wasn't even a job.
2: Yeah, or maybe not something, you know, that was popular enough to be presented to you as
1: yes.
2: a child.
1: Yeah, technology. You didn't even know that that was going to be a thing.
2: So he has his dream job.
1: He does. Sounds like it. Yeah. Speaking of technology, folks, a new documentary is on Netflix, and it deals with AGI. Not just artificial intelligence. This is the next wave of artificial intelligence called AGI. I watched this. I've pulled clips from it. But out of all the hour and 45 minutes of information I heard, there is one 20-second clip. It's 20 seconds long that caught my attention. And I know we have differing opinions. I think AI is going to lead to really, really nice things. Will there be some downsides? Of course, there already is. And we've never seen technology, new technology, present itself without downsides. But we've always figured it out as humans. We've always figured it out. A lot of folks are worried about artificial intelligence. I mean, even to the point of saying it's going to kill off humanity by, you know, the next 10 years, if not sooner. So I'll watch this documentary, I'll play you both sides, and then this 20-second clip, to me, speaks volumes, all right? AGI, next here on Yarbrough and News Talk 98.7.
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15: It is the Vince Show. Producer Jim here in for Vince. He's back tomorrow with big news, big interview, and looking forward to that for sure. So President Trump just now in the Oval, and he's still speaking. He's got a bunch of people around him announcing the largest ever U.S. steel plant coming to Iowa. And apparently it's going to create an expected 1,750 permanent new jobs. And it's an iron ore plant, as the president was just saying moments ago. I'll have some audio for you hopefully soon. He said it's tapping into an iron ore deposit that nobody had been used for a while. And someone from the state.

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13: 3:34 on this Monday afternoon. Thank you for joining us. It's a big weekend in Knoxville. The president's visit was not as disruptive as a lot of people imagined it might be. The game was exciting. We have a tremendous football tradition here in Tennessee, and it was exciting to watch the game. I don't know how many of you went to the game and got to enjoy it, but it was a big weekend as we settle into the fall of the year. These Chinese pandas, they loaned us two pandas. Xi Jinping was here and they had talks, and he said, I'm going to send you some pandas, and those pandas have arrived. And so I guess they will be featured. Are these communist pandas? 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And what I mean by I don't know

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1: Working these wrecks, Douglas Dam Road at Roberts Road in Sevier County. If final clearing stages, Clinton Highway at Callahan Road. You've got heavy volume continuing on the interstate to the west of town, usual places. Really lining up now, southbound Illinois Avenue out of Oak Ridge, on down across the Solway Bridge, and on Edgemore Road as well.
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1: Sherry Bigler, Pete Michaels Traffic.
3: Here's your first alert to pleasant nights and warmer days ahead. Lows around 53 tonight, sunshine and 83 on Tuesday. From the WVLT First Alert Weather Center, I'm Chief Meteorologist Spencer Denton.
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17: 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Michaela Barnett in studio. She's a Democrat. She's running for Congress District 2. Thank you for being here today.
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15: This is from Michael from the text line. I attended one of her town halls, liked her enough to stick around after the talk, after talk further and clean up. I tried to convince her that she's 85% Republican. Byron says, which district in California does she want to represent? My first question to her was, you're in East Tennessee. You're a Democrat. This is red. I'm sure you understand that. And so I'm sure that she understands that a certain percentage of people in East Tennessee, especially in a red state with purple polka dots, no matter what she says or does, just would not vote for her because she has a D beside her name. I got a couple of comments here as well about where does she stand on the Second Amendment and abortion and those issues. And I'm sure she may outline that at her website. When we were talking today, one of the things that, as she was laying out kind of the things she said that people were telling her were important to her. Infrastructure in the state of Tennessee. Data centers. Rural health care. Having more access to health.

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2: .633 on the Triple H Radio Experience. All right, Jim says, Hal, this is easy. Ignorant, uninformed hate for Trump is not policy. Abortion, child sex change, illegals, men in girls' locker rooms, and sports are policies, Democrat policies, Jim and Maryville. Yeah, in the state of Tennessee, I would be bold enough to say that none of those are issues, nor shall be. Do you agree with me on that? That none of those are issues. By the way, just got word back from Tim Burchett. He'll be on Thursday, on the broadcast. So we'll talk to him. And I think Marsha Blackburn is going to be on with us this week. We got a bunch of people we'll be talking to. So we will let you know. Jim, my thing is this. Abortion is not an issue in the state of Tennessee because we banned it. It's not a political issue in our state. It's not. Child sex change. It's not an issue in the state of Tennessee because we banned it. Illegals. The crackdown at the border has really put a dent in that. So I'm not sure that that's an issue in the state of Tennessee. Men in girls' locker rooms. I just don't know of that being an issue in the state of Tennessee, where it's like an ongoing issue where you could name five schools where that is the prevalent issue this week, and it's an ongoing issue. And that's all I'm speaking to is those are national issues. They are animating issues. Democrats have been pro some, if not all, of those issues, depending on how far left you go on the spectrum. But if you're talking about life, law, and living in the state of Tennessee, none of those are issues. I'm saying pragmatically and practically. I'm not saying that disrespectfully. I'm saying just pragmatically, as someone that has followed the issues in this state for a long time, I just don't see them as issues. Now, please feel free to disagree. Like, if you could tell me today, Halloran, at Heritage High School in Maryville, we had a situation last week where we had a boy in the girls' locker room. I just don't think that's what the reality is here. Abortion, sex change, we banned those in the state of Tennessee, and Republicans have a supermajority in the state legislature, which means they can override the governor of the state. Those are not issues. But I will give you this. Those issues do cause people to go vote. And if you are running for office and you tell people that you're going to protect them from those things, it may animate them, activate them to go vote. But they can't be real issues because most of that is banned in your state. Our state. Right? We are both, I would imagine if you were born and raised here, we are both sons of this soil right?

0: Here's your first alert to pleasant nights and warmer days ahead. Lows around 53 tonight, sunshine and 83 on Tuesday. From the WVLT First Alert Weather Center, I'm Chief Meteorologist Spencer Denton.
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